0: growing with the wallflowers.
1: Oh, it's time for some sizzle in your steak. A dash of salt in the old bloodstream. That's right. It's Rotten Radio. Bah. Bah. 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

0: All right, a little bit of Gang of Four right there.
1: Gang of Four.
0: Before that, you heard Bruce Springsteen, as we like to play on the show, a little bit of Bruce Springsteen coming at number two.
1: I'm glad you're playing this very melancholic guitar.
0: Oh, why? Do you have an update?
1: Back to school shopping is expensive.
0: Whoop-dee.
1: Kids are back in school, and that back to school shopping can get kind of pricey.
0: It does.
1: Yeah?
0: It really does, especially these days.
1: Nonsense.
0: I don't know what I said.
1: Absolutely nonsense. You know why?
0: Why?
1: I found multiple copies on eBay for $5 back to school.
0: Oh, well then it's all a joke.
1: Thornton Mellon, The Whiny Emo Kid, and A Young Tony Stark. What a great film that was.
0: Oh, who? What?
1: Back to school.
0: Back to school with Rodney?
1: I went back to school shopping.
0: You're perfect.
1: So I went looking for back to school.
0: Oh.
1: Back to school shopping.
0: I get it.
1: Yeah.
0: Now. I get it. Now.
1: So that, I mean, people are saying it's expensive. It's $5 online. It's not expensive. That's $5. You spend more on coffee. Get out of here.
0: Yeah. You do spend more. Wait, what is a coffee these days? If you just
1: it's more
0: go
1: than five
0: down,
1: bucks.
0: Really? For a
1: well,
0: cup
1: not
0: of
1: a drip.
0: Coffee.
1: Well, it depends what kind of drip.
0: How about 7-Eleven, even five?
1: It's probably three. I haven't been there in a minute. But anyway, yeah. Quick thing though, Rodney Dangerfield claimed he actually did that dive, the triple Lindy.
0: He really did
1: yeah.
0: it.
1: Yeah. So and I don't
0: Let
1: understand how anyone
0: this.
1: Gets to learn that kind of
0: Let
1: insanely
0: me ask
1: dangerous trick.
0: Have you been to a grocery store lately? And have you checked the price of the Nutter Butters?
1: No. They're probably more than $5.
0: I'm telling you right now, they're more than $5.
1: Yeah,
0: and they have
1: like
0: not
1: a,
0: gone on sale.
1: This is almost like a Price is Right thing that we're doing
0: 6 years now.
1: So you think
0: there's not been a sale on Nutter Butters for 5 to 6 years.
1: So which,
0: I'm telling you.
1: What do you think's more expensive? Cup of coffee,
0: mm-hmm.
1: okay? Nutter Butters,
0: mm-hmm.
1: or a copy of Back to School?
0: I bet you Nutter Butters.
1: You think that's the most expensive out of those three?
0: Yeah. And, well, it depends on where you go for coffee, I guess.
1: What do you mean? We were just talking, like even 7-Eleven, right?
0: Well.
1: Yeah? Okay. What's more? What costs more? Go. You've got 20 seconds.
0: Okay, let me think about it.
1: Nutter Butters. The
0: coffee.
1: Young Tony Stark, the emo kid, and Rodney Dangerfield.
0: Okay, let me think.
1: You got 5 seconds.
0: $5.
1: You got 5 seconds.
0: $5 for the Nutter Butters.
1: You got five
0: $6,
1: seconds.
0: $7 for the coffee. Hold on. No, wait,
1: okay.
0: Let me think.
1: Hey, oh. Done.
0: I lose every time.
1: Yeah, so there you go. It is a hard decision. Do you buy coffee, Nutter Butters, or coffee back to school?
0: For me,
1: not a hard decision.
0: You know why? Really? What's your answer?
1: What's a bath without bubbles? Hey, Bubbles, get over here. Get over here, Bubbles.

0: Story time tonight.
1: Inner breathlessness, outer restlessness. By the time I caught up to freedom, I was out of breath.
0: Well, how?
1: Ask me what I'm running for. I ask, I'm out for the same thing the sun is sunning for. What mother's worth her youngins for. And some say Jesus coming for. For all I know, the earth is spinning slow.
0: The Good Samaritan.
1: Signs of half mass, cause masses ain't aglow. On bended knee, prostrate before an altered tree. I've made the forest suit me. Tables and chairs, papers and prayers, matter for
0: right
1: spirit.
0: After this.
1: A metal ladder, a wooden cross, a plastic bottle of water, a mandala encased in glass, a spirit encased in flesh, sound from shaped hollows, the thickest of mucus released from heightened passion, a man that cries in his sleep, a truth that has gone out of fashion, a mode of expression, a paint-splattered wall, a carton of cigarettes, a bouquet of corpses, a dying forest, a nurtured garden, a privatized prison, a candle with a broken wick, a puddle that reflects the sun, a piece of paper with my name on it. I'm surrounded,

0: in a bubble, released into wind. Wind fellows and land merchants, we are history's detergent. Water-soluble light particles, articles of cleansing breath, articles amending death. These words are not tools of communication. They are shards of metal dropped from eight-story windows. There are waterfalls and gas leaks, aged thoughts rolled in tobacco leaf. The tools of a trade.
1: The Good Samaritan. When Jesus was about 30 years old, he was baptized by his cousin, John the Baptist. Then he gathered disciples around him, and he journeyed with them from town to town, preaching to the people. And in one town, a lawyer asked him,
2: Master, what must I do to gain eternal life?
3: What is written in the law? Tell me.
2: Love the Lord your God with all your heart, all your soul, and all your mind, and love your neighbor as yourself.
3: That is right. Do this, and you will live.
1: But then the lawyer said to Jesus,
2: Who is my neighbor?
3: Let me tell you a story. A man was on his way from Jerusalem to Jericho, and he met up with robbers who beat him and stripped him. Then they went off, leaving him half dead. Now by chance, a certain priest was going down the same road. But when he saw the man lying there, he passed by on the other side. Then a second man came along, a Levite, but he too passed by without helping. Then along came a third man, a Samaritan on a donkey, and he stopped to help him.
2: A Samaritan? But the men of Samaria are no friends of our people, nor are we friends to them. Their ways are not our ways.
3: Yet, when he saw the man lying injured and alone, the Samaritan felt pity for him. And he went and bandaged his wounds and treated them with oil and wine. Then he lifted him up and brought him to an inn and took care of him. Next day, the Samaritan gave the innkeeper some money and said, I must go now. Look after this man, and if it costs more than I have given you, I will pay it when I come back. Now, tell me, you man of law, which of the three men on the road to Jericho acted like a neighbor to the man who was beaten and robbed?
2: The man who helped him.
3: Then go and do as he did.
1: And Jesus went up and down the land, telling stories and working to lead the people to love God and live justly, and love their neighbors as they love them.

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We must be out of our minds. Though we are shipmates and bound for tomorrow, everyone here

That is the crew bound for Alpha Centauri. Dreamers and poets and clowns. But bold is the ship bound for Alpha Centauri, and nothing can turn it around. But we must believe in magic. We must believe in the guide.

0: Here at Rotten Radio, we provide you with the perfect background for a nice glass of wine before bed, if you will. Anyway.
1: Yeah.
0: That's all I got.
1: A glass of wine? What type?
0: Oh, I don't know. White? Like? Red?
1: A nice white.
0: I don't know. I'm pretty amateur about that.
1: Which side of the hill the grapes grew on? Is it in the sunlight or not in the sunlight?
0: The sunlight?
1: What do you think?
0: I think it's on the right side.
1: Yes.
0: Or?
1: Yes.
0: The dark side.
1: The dark side. So before those little numbers, I played a couple of rap songs that I wanted to highlight. I was trying to do my best to find, number one, if there were any songs that talked about Dolly Parton.
0: Okay.
1: Or sampled, and
0: you found both.
1: I found both.
0: Unreal. In the Beastie Boys song, they mention, what did they say? What's the lyric?
1: He says something.
0: I missed it. I wasn't
1: something
0: paying.
1: Partner in 9 to 5 partner like Dolly Parton or something. I think it's Mike D. It's one of those off rhymes that don't.
0: Classic Mike D.
1: Yeah, it doesn't rhyme, but you're like he said 9 to 5. Then the following song is Blackalicious, which is a 9 minute song. We cut it off short.
0: Yeah.
1: Because the third verse, I think, had lyrics on it. But the first verse with Gift of Gab, he sampled 9 to 5.
0: I know. Sampling 9 to 5 is a good move.
1: Also, did he get permission? Did they? There's no way they got. There's no way Dolly gave him permission to sample 9 to 5. That's total under the radar. That's a slick move.
0: Dude, Dolly's ghost might just be like
1: clearing samples?
0: Hiya.
1: You got Rob Red showing up. Now you got Dolly Parton's ghost clearing samples.
0: Dolly's ghost is clearing samples for people. Just letting it go. It's all good now.
1: So, yeah.
0: You're
1: so
0: good to go. If you want to, you know.
1: I don't know. Maybe they did clear. That album came out like early 2000s.
0: Hiya.
1: There's no way. It's not even pre-me, myself, or 3 feet high. So you get away with anything back then. That's a real Wild West shootout. You think Dolly is clearing samples from beyond the grave?
0: I don't know. I mean, well, you know, a lot of these big artists don't own their songs. You know that, right?
1: Yeah. No, I know.
0: They don't get to say anything.
1: She did, though. She owned her publishing, dude.
0: Did she?
1: Oh, yeah.
0: Oh, good for her.
1: Well, and that's why I'm saying producer on the song is Chief XL.
0: Uh-huh.
1: He chopped and flipped the typewriter arrangement.
0: I feel like you want to clear a sample. Here's the move.
1: Don't do it.
0: No, go hang out.
1: I don't clear it.
0: Go hang out with him.
1: With who?
0: Make a date.
1: With Dolly?
0: Look, hire a mariachi band.
1: Oh, my gosh.
0: Call Dolly up and have a date. Just like, you know, it doesn't have to be like that serious. It's
1: date
0: just,
1: with Dolly.
0: I just
1: with
0: mean like
1: Flavor Flav.
0: A date where you can talk about things, get to, you know, hang out and just say, hey, I'd like to sample 9 to 5.
1: You know what? Dollywood was built on uncleared samples. That's what I'm going to stick to.
0: Whoop-dee.
1: That's my hot take.
0: Hey, that's like blowing a horn.
1: Yeah, it is. Two of them.

0: What is this?
1: Did
0: there,
1: intern...
0: Why is there a cat in here?
1: Did he bring a cat from the helicopter?
0: No, I...
1: Where'd this cat come from?
0: I think the intern left the door open earlier.
1: Oh. Do you have a saucer of milk?
0: I don't...
1: Saucer of milk for the cat? Some food for the cat?
0: Will you tell intern to get this cat? Just...
2: Hey! What are you doing? Come and get this. We can't care for this.
0: I don't want this.
2: We have nothing in
0: nine
2: here.
0: Nine lives? What is this?
1: We have nothing in here for this cat.
0: Well, what do cats like?
1: Milk, I think.
0: Or
1: I don't have a cat.
0: Do they like milk? Chicken?
1: No, I don't think they
0: do. No?
1: I think that's like feeding it another beast.
2: Hey!
0: Would you have intern
2: get in here?
0: Yeah, this is driving me nuts. He comes in on the copter.
1: It is a cute cat.
0: He leaves the door open, and now he's not even to be found?
1: No, the cat is kind of cute, though. It is a little...
0: I mean...
1: ball of fur.
0: You're petting it. It's
1: yeah, I
0: now,
1: can't...
0: Now we're stuck.
1: You're not allergic, are you?
0: Happen.
1: We're going to get in trouble if you're
0: I
1: allergic.
0: I am allergic.
2: Oh,
0: I...
2: hold on. Hey, yeah, you got to get this. It's like having a peanut, like Mr. Peanut in here. Someone's allergic to peanuts.
0: Here's the thing. If intern, I'm going to eat intern. He's bothering me.
1: Are you allergic to cats or the idea of cats? The movie.
0: I'm allergic to both. Maybe if we dressed up like cats, the movie.
1: Yeah, get this out of here.
0: We could lead it out like a Pied Piper.
1: You know, I'm going to be headed off to... I'm going to be headed off to Seattle in a week to go to Bumbershoot in Seattle. Maybe I'll bring the cat with me.
0: Okay.
1: You think think I can put it on a carry-on bag?
0: I think whatever you do to get it out of here will be great.
1: We heard some De La Soul there.
0: We did?
1: And it had different animals. Is that why he brought the cat in?
0: Oh.
1: He thought it would be a little cheeky thing
0: intern
1: to do.
0: Intern does sometimes have good ideas.
1: I don't
0: it
1: think
0: does
1: they
0: work.
1: Mention a cat in that song, though.
0: Yeah. I don't know.
1: Dude,
0: it is
1: wild,
0: cute. It is cute.
1: That's a wild move.
0: Yeah.
1: Yeah.
0: Yeah. I like this kind of cat, though. It is.
1: Should we keep it?
0: Yeah, it looks
1: or
0: like
1: should
0: a,
1: I take it to Seattle and drop
0: it looks
1: it off?
0: Like a puma, though. I don't even know if this is...
1: Well, I don't... Yeah, I mean...
0: A house cat. This might be something else.
1: You think it's a... Like a... Like one of those...
0: Well, hopefully...
1: Zoo cats?
0: The stupid door's not still open. I mean, a raccoon could come in here.
1: I mean, the,
0: go
1: the zoo
0: after
1: is
0: the cat.
1: Up the street, so it's technically
0: so
1: feasible that it could be a
0: all right,
1: a zoo
0: we
1: got
0: to get to Show Me Your Privates.
1: Yes.
0: Tonight, Private Press Records. What is a private press record, would you ask?
1: I would say it's something that has less than 10 copies.
0: A private press record, actually, good question.
1: Wait,
0: very close. Some may
1: buzzer.
0: Only have 10 copies. That's
1: okay.
0: True. A private press record is self-released, usually, you know mm-hmm. what I mean? Put your own money into it. Didn't have much label. Yeah, I don't know.
1: Okay.
0: It's your own. It's your private
1: press.
0: So tonight's Patty D. Patty D, I don't even know where it's from, but man,
1: Patty D.
0: She's on the synthesizer. She has a drummer.
1: Mm-hmm.
0: And I really, really enjoy Patty D on Rotten Radio. Let's get right to it. Show us your privates. And donate.

This kiss.

0: Man, I might have to drop that puppy on an 80s night.
1: Soon.
0: What a ripper. Just coming in on the countdown tonight at number 58. It is John Mayer.
1: Yeah.
0: Always
1: burning
0: comes
1: up
0: through.
1: The charts.
0: He always comes through with rippers. It's pretty prolific. Amazing. Very prolific. Very prolific.
1: Yeah.
0: John Mayer on Rotten Radio. Thanks for tuning in tonight. It is past 1:30, so we are clearly falling apart at this point. Can you give me a time and temp?
1: Time and temp. Time. Give me the time.
0: Time.
1: Well, if my phone would work.
0: Phone.
1: Phone. Give me the phone.
0: You're the one who like can sundial it, I thought. Cyclopses have extra powerful vision.
1: You know, they can. There is no sun outside.
0: You know who
1: right
0: I
1: now.
0: Miss already?
1: Who?
0: If people don't
1: who?
0: Know.
1: Who?
0: Your cousin. Oh. Your cousin.
1: Cousin Cyclops.
0: Cousin
1: yeah.
0: Cyclops. If people don't know, you might want to go to the KRCL webpage or app and listen to G-Wiz.
1: This past Monday.
0: G-Wiz.
1: Last show on the.
0: Featured.
1: On the download.
0: Cyclops' cousin. It was unbelievable.
1: He was
0: great
1: in
0: show.
1: Town. I didn't want to go. He wanted to go.
0: It was fun. I really enjoyed it.
1: It's not that I didn't want to go. He wanted to go more than me, and I said, go have fun. You know what I mean?
0: Yeah.
1: Anyway. All right, so 79 degrees here in Salt Lake City.
0: Hot.
1: It's still warm.
0: Actually, not that bad.
1: It's still warm. It's too warm. It doesn't get cold. And then it is 1:38 a.m. on Thursday the 27th.
0: That's
1: there you go.
0: Why we're falling apart.
1: Also,
0: as you know,
1: this just in.
0: Wait, where's the news? This is news?
1: This just in.
0: Hit our news thing. Here, let's do it.
1: Where it's at. Hold
0: on. You lost it.
1: It's gone.
0: I probably mean, left it with your cousin.
1: He took the entire freaking soundboard.
0: I got the news.
1: He's coming back. I don't know. I don't know where it went, dude.
0: What? Okay.
1: He took it. He really did take it.
0: All right.
1: Anyway,
0: go for it.
1: You ready?
0: Yep.
1: 90% of teenagers listen to traditional radio.
0: No.
1: According to a survey.
0: Back in the day.
1: Probably only while waiting for their, I mean.
0: What?
1: According to a survey, 90%.
0: No, baloney.
1: So, from the article.
0: From while in 1990.
1: While Gen Z is conventionally thought to want everything on demand and tailored to their needs, the data shows that teenagers are gravitating to the safety and anonymity of radio to create community.
0: I don't.
1: Honestly, to create community, it says that. Right. I'm not joking
0: community.
1: Around.
0: Community.
1: Yeah.
0: Corporate.
1: Yeah.
0: Community.
1: What do you
0: corporate.
1: Think?
0: Corporate. Finkel. Einhorn.
1: Einhorn is Finkel. Finkel
0: community.
1: Is Einhorn.
0: Corporate.
1: So
0: community.
1: What do you think? It says, quote, gravitating to the safety of radio. Is radio safe is a bigger question.
0: Is it dangerous?
1: It's definitely not dangerous.
0: Look.
1: Radio's not dangerous.
0: Sometimes people get lost in the forest.
1: Radio is as dangerous as a rubber ball. It's not dangerous.
0: I guess not.
1: No, it's not dangerous. It hasn't been dangerous since like the 70s.
0: Our show is.
1: This is not.
0: We're not dangerous?
1: I think we're pushing the danger button.
0: On Broadway.
1: But I think radio is like milquetoast. That's all. But
0: honestly,
1: yeah, this is from
0: radio could be a little more dangerous.
1: It could be way more dangerous. So the pendulum is swinging, though. We've seen that, right? Record sales are up. People are going over. People are going for CDs. People want a connection.
0: The blade is this close to your neck.
1: I think 90% is a little high. I think it's only 90%.
0: Dude, who wrote this? Radio?
1: I think it's only 90% when they're waiting for their phone to sync to the car's infotainment system. that's your 90% of grab time right there. Outside of that, there's no way it's 90%. Now, if we want to talk back in the day, well, they're, you know, in the 90s, it was more of a leisurely place.
0: If it's something you want to hear,
1: yeah.
0: It's like, I really want this to be.
1: Mm-hmm.
0: You're going to say
1: 90%. It'll be 90%.
0: When the reality is probably 20.
1: 90% for that 10 seconds that they're hooking up their phone and the radio's on in the car.
0: All I'm saying
1: is. That's it. Yeah. Pit and the Pendulums. Dude, wasn't Vincent Price in that? What an ill movie. That was an ill movie. I think Vincent Price also liked a mod, from what I hear.
0: Dude, it's just people wanting to go back in the day. You know what I mean?
1: Yeah, it's definitely not dangerous, but back in the day it was dangerous. Back in the

dad. I've been running, trying to catch hung up in my mind. 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

0: KRCL's Music Meets Movies is back with an all-new season of music movies on the big screen where they're supposed to be. 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
1: Well, the Rolling Stones' tour of the United States is over. They wound it up with a free concert at the Altamont Speedway for more than 300,000 people. There were four births, four deaths, and an awful lot of scuffles reported. We've received word that someone was stabbed to death in front of the stage by a member of the Hell's Angels. Nothing's confirmed on that. We were there. We didn't see it, but we did see a lot.
0: The Rolling Stones in Gimme Shelter for the return of KRCL's Music Meets Movies. 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

at KRCL. 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

coming off that round with The Dig and their tune, I Already Forgot Everything You Said. Great, slow song by them off their album Midnight Flowers. Right before them, I gave you Fruit Bats, When You Love Somebody. You also heard Liz Cooper in The Stampede with her lovely song, Mountain Man. And then, yeah, we started off the show with Led Zeppelin, Going to California. Thank you for tuning in. If you started at the beginning of the hour or did somewhere along those songs, I hope it is waking you up in a lovely manner. I am Kiki here on 90.9, giving you Wake and Shake, songs that hopefully get you up in the morning in a good mood and start the day off right. So let's continue that, shall we? Getting right back into it with Neil Young and his song, The Needle and the Damage Done.

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Heartless Bastards there for you, and their song Could Be So Happy. Just a great band all around, one of my favorites. Front gal, Nikki, why am I forgetting her last name? Well, got her first. She is just so cool to me. Had the pleasure of seeing her once, and she knocked it out of the park. So hopefully we'll get that chance again. Would love to see them roll back through Salt Lake, but I could also, I guess, wander to see her as well. Before that, I gave you Shovels and Rope and their song Swimmin' Time off the titled album, Swimmin' Time. Alex Ebert and his song Broken Record. Alex has had a lot. I feel like he's actually created a few bands. Started off kind of punky, if I'm remembering right. Now I've completely forgotten that band name. But then he went to, or joined up, created, however you want to view that. Edward Sharp, the Magnetic Zeros. There we go. I'm waking up here too. And then I believe it was just after Edward Sharp and the Magnetic Zeros that he broke off into his own solo stuff. But all of it is good. I think he's a mastermind, creates great things. So that song was off of his solo stuff. And then, yes, we started off that mini round of tunes with Neil Young and The Needle on the Damage Done. Thought I was having somewhat of a, I preface that I don't like to do themes, in this show, but I think they always kind of sneak in there a little bit. So for a second I was just like, oh, am I going to start every clump of songs with a oldie and then build up from there? But I'm not going to do that this next round. So, I think you're still going to like it. If you were digging that, maybe I'll go back to it. We'll see what happens. It's on the fly here with Wake and Shake. I am your host, Kiki. So thank you for being here, tuning in. And I'm going to let you continue to do so for the reason that you're here. Next up is Florence and the Machine and their song, Between Two Lungs.

The great and mighty Kings of Leon and their song Mi Amigo. Love that track. Love those guys. They blew up, but you can dig in deep with them because they have a lot more deep cuts than I think people realized right when they first blew up. That song is from their album Come Around Sundown. But I just feel like every album they have, it's not just like one or two tracks that hits. It's nearly the whole thing. Before them, you heard Karen O and Danger Mouse with Turn the Light. They had a collaborative album called Lux Prima. Oh man, that came out. I want to say it came out before, yeah, definitely before COVID, 2019. There we go. Also really good album. I am a huge fan personally of when two big named artists or just artists in general, doesn't have to be wherever they're at in their status, but they come together and not only do a collab song, but a collab album. So great album all around. And yeah, their song Turn the Light, threw it back a decade before that with Built to Spill, and their song Car. Built to Spill is always a near and dear artist for me. Doug Marsh, the front man, he is based out of Boise and grew up in Boise, which is also where I'm at in lovely Idaho. And that man was just such a symbol for, I don't know, the city growing up. I mean, Built to Spill was probably one of the bigger things that came out of there. And just, I don't know, I just remember seeing Doug Marsh walk around the North End in his sweats, just eating pizza. Just, that's a very vivid memory. But Car, I think, was one of the first songs I ever heard by them. And to boot, even live, before I heard recorded. But yes, they're always good. You'll probably hear more of them on these early Thursday mornings. Don't be surprised. And then Florence and the Machine kicked it off with Between Two Lungs. I am Kiki here on KRCL. Thank you so much for being here and waking up with me. I'm waking up too. So we're doing it together on this Thursday. And with that, let's just keep doing that, getting our routine, stretch it out, roll around, and doing that alongside Fantagram and their song When I'm Small.

Wild Bell and their song When It's Over. Wild Bell's a brother-sister band. I mean, they do have a drummer and probably another player too, but that's kind of the front people. Lead singer is normally the sister, Natalie Bergman, who has kind of... They've split off since Wild Bell, and she does a lot of her own solo stuff. I've never digged into if her brother plays with her or not. But anywho, Wild Bell is a great band. They definitely have kind of a more, I don't want to say reggae, because you probably like, I didn't hear reggae nearly at all in that last song. But I don't know, they like dance with it. Dance with that genre. That's off their album Isles. I really love the whole album. So if you had never heard of them or didn't know that Natalie Bergman was in a band before herself, check it out. It's great. Older at this point, probably, gosh, I'm gonna guess a decade at least. I saw them a couple times at Urban, probably back in like 2024 or 2014. A while ago. You also heard Peter Bjorn and John and their song Breaking Point. Whitest Boy Alive, I played their song Burning. The kickoff of the song kind of like, I feel like it grabs your attention with just the drum intro, but mellows out immediately. I feel like after the first like 8 seconds. Great song. And then we began with Fantagram, When I'm Small. None of those songs were new, much like most of the songs I've been playing you all morning. Definitely, guess keeping it in the early 2000s or the 2010s, however you want to describe that. But that's what you're getting on this Thursday morning with Kiki and Wake and Shake. Thank you for being here on 90.9. We are only here because of you who are listening, so always encourage it. Got a little bit left. We got a little while left on the show, so gonna keep getting those tunes over to you to help you start your groove for the day, however that may be. Hopefully these songs are keeping it positive for you.

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That was Salt in their song God is Love. Great group. Now that I'm like talking about them, I'm just like, you know what? I don't really know as much as I thought. I just know a lot of their songs. And I'm not disappointed. Yeah, it's spelled, so Salt spelled S-A-U-L-T. And I'm sure some of you might have been like, halfway through the song, it kind of does a pretty long pause. And I'm sure some of you were like, oh, did the radio station go out? It did not. That is just how the song goes. And I kind of forgot about that until as it was playing. And I was like, I don't know, I just immediately thought, I wonder what people are thinking right now. But that is intentional. And but yeah, great. Just good tempo, like consistent. I mean, every song has a consistent tempo, but I mean, not every song, but that one just really hits. One where like you, you're unaware that your foot is just stomping or hands thumping. Anywho, before them, I gave you Kurongvin and their popular song "People Everywhere Still Alive." Galactic was what you heard right before that, and Into the Deep featuring Macy Gray. That whole album, I'm pretty sure almost every single song is a collaboration with a different artist. And when that album came out, that hit. I think I was quite obsessed with it for a while. Such a good track. And then we started it off with Ages and Ages and their song Divisionary, Do the Right Thing. I am unsure if they're still doing, if they're still creating new music. I think that song in particular was probably one of their most popular, but the guy's good. Also just another one that has had more than one band or musical group together. So curious. This is Kiki. You are here on 90.9 KRCL. We have a half hour left of making sure everyone starts their day off right, or as best as I can try. And I'm going to continue doing so. Now that I've been doing this for a little while, I think I might pick up the pace a little bit. I'm not going to rock your world, don't worry, unless you're into that sort of thing. But we'll keep it with a slow build up. Let's say that. We'll start off this next round with Sean Lee's Ping Pong Orchestra and his song, Kiss the Sky.

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0: Careful matching and balancing of the components made possible the thrilling reproduction of the low, low bass tones, the brilliance of the treble tones, and the lifelike presence of the mid-range tones.
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0: Properly blended, the result is...
2: Let the hummers hum.

0: I'm sleepy, but I'm flying. I'm flying. Let me hear you say that. Come on.
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2: Hi, Great Salt Lake. I'm from Salt Lake, and I remember throughout my childhood going there, going to Antelope Island to go hiking. And right now, I'm not living in Utah, and I really miss it. I am intending to come back, but I'm pursuing a master's degree in aquatic biology, and I actually really hope to apply those skills I'm learning to help the Great Salt Lake and help our waterways in the Salt Lake Valley, from Utah Lake to the Jordan River to the Salt Lake and, yeah, all of our beautiful rivers. I think projects like this, like, give me a lot of hope because it increases our reciprocity with the lake that already gives us so much in the form of beauty and wildlife and recreation. I like to imagine a future where we can all just go play in the water and, yeah, be held in that awesome, buoyant feeling where you don't even have to swim and the lake is just holding you. I think the more we give to our water in Utah, the more we'll get back.
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1: 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Here's what's shaking for Thursday, August 27th. Throughout today, over at Epic Brewing is Cheers for Charity, where they will be raising a glass with proceeds going to benefit Utah Nonprofit Association. Then in downtown Salt Lake, over at Salt Fire Brewery, is the Missing Discourse, Desire and Consent in Sex Ed, with a lecture series exploring gender, sexuality, and race in a safe space, with discussion beginning at 6:30 this evening. Then for some live music, Sierra Hole and Steve Pultz are going to be playing together at the Marquee up in Park City as part of the Song Summit, with show beginning at 7:30 p.m. And then Lettuce will be playing at the Commonwealth Room tonight, with doors opening at 7 p.m. and show beginning at 8. And do note, this is a 21 and over event. For more info or to submit an event, visit the events page at krcl.org and listen for the Salt Shaker, your music, arts, and culture calendar right here on KRCL.

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0: They were up in Ogden a couple of days ago. That was Mount Joy with In the Middle featuring Gigi Perez here on KRCL. Also in there, we had Clara with Bags, Marabou State with All I Need, and just before the top of the hour, we had New Order with Love Vigilantes. Thank you so much for hanging out with me. It's Thursday mornings on KRCL. My name is Courtney. It is currently 77 degrees, partly cloudy. Coming up this hour, I've got music from Phoebe Bridgers, T-Rex, Amy Winehouse, Nick Lowe, J.D. McPherson, and at 9 a.m., we've got Early Access, where we preview some of the albums dropping tomorrow. Stick around.
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0: Oh, Music Meets Movies season is back in session. It's going to be a great time. All right, let's get back into the music. This is Jordan Raquet with What It Gave Me featuring Jalen Naganda here on KRCL.

0: She'll be in town October 21st at the Delta Center. That was Phoebe Bridgers with Lost Boys here on KRCL. Also in there, we had The Lone Bellow with Count On Me. It's Thursday mornings on KRCL. Thank you so much for hanging out with me. My name is Courtney. And if you're curious about anything that you've heard, you can follow along with the live playlist or catch the replay over at krcl.org. Lined up next, I've got music from Courtney Barnett, T-Rex, Amy Winehouse, Samia, and at 9 a.m., Early Access, where we highlight some of the albums dropping tomorrow.
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That was Samia with Charm You here on KRCL. Also in that long set, we had Amy Winehouse with Valerie, T-Rex with The Slider, and kick things off with Courtney Barnett, One Thing at a Time. She was in town a couple of nights ago. My name is Courtney. You're tuned into Thursday mornings here on KRCL, your listener-powered community radio station. So happy to be here with you today. Lined up next, I've got music from Nick Lowe and Early Access at 9 a.m. First up, August is Utah Music Month. 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And you can also dig into essential Utah bands and albums and KRCL DJ features over at krcl.org. In fact, over there right now, there's a new post from Troy Mum that highlights Utah's Americana. I'm going to play two local tracks right now. First up, I've got the Band of Annuals, and then we'll hear a track from Wayne County Dave. This is David's County Country from the Band of Annuals here on KRCL.

0: JD McPherson, I can't go anywhere with you here on KRCL. Also in there, Nick Lowe with When I Write the Book. And then we had a couple of local tracks. We had Wayne County Dave with Stone Cold Heart and Band of Annuals kicking things off with David's Country. Thank you so much for tuning in to Mornings and spending your Thursday right here with your listener-supported radio, KRCL. My name is Courtney, and I will be here with you until 10 a.m. Lined up next, I've got music from The Dip, and then at 9 a.m., we've got Early Access, where we preview some of the albums dropping tomorrow. 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
2: All right, we just heard The Dip with Doing the Thing. Also in there was, is it Toth? Tooth? Oh my goodness, not broken. All right, it's 9 a.m., it's Friday Eve, which means it's early access time here on Thursday mornings on KRCL. Today we're going to start things off with Cam Franklin, Didn't I, taken from the album Land of the Neon Sun. It'll be released on the New West record label. This is her debut solo album. You may know Cam as the powerhouse frontwoman of Houston's The Suffers. She spent a decade touring the world with that band. This debut is the record she says she's been talking about making for 10 years now. It was co-produced by Margot Price, and it features guests Kevin Morby and blues guitarist Jackie Venson. This particular track, Didn't I, does feature Kevin Morby. And then we're going to move on to Ruthie Foster with Tangled from the album Just Say Yes, out on Sun Records. This is her ninth album. Ruthie is a Texas blues and gospel institution, 5 Grammy nominations, a star on the sidewalk outside of Austin's Paramount Theater, and collaborations with Bonnie Raitt, Susan Tedeschi, and Derek Trucks. This album title came from a sticky note that she had written to herself after stepping away from music to care for her mother, Just Say Yes. It's produced by Tyler Bryant and co-written with Rebecca Lovell of Larkin Poe. And then we're going to close out this first set with Alabama Shakes, of course. The track Garden, taken from the forthcoming album I Must Be Dreaming, out on Island Records. This is their third album and first in 11 years. We've been waiting a long time for this. The band came back not because they had to, but because the songs came. And they recently played a sold-out show here at Red Butte Gardens. All right, let's kick things off with Cam Franklin here on KRCL.

Oye, qué vuelta, mi gente, qué volada. 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

0: Alabama Shakes. Woo! There we go. Alabama Shakes with Garden, taken from the forthcoming album I Must Be Dreaming here on KRCL. Also in there, Ruthie Foster with Tangled, taken from the album Just Say Yes, and kicked off that set with Cam Franklin, Didn't I, featuring Kevin Morby from the forthcoming album Land of the Neon Sun. It's currently 80 degrees in Salt Lake City. Thank you so much for tuning in to Mornings and spending your Thursday right here with your Music Discovery Radio, KRCL. 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
0: All right, another round of early access, highlighting some of the albums dropping tomorrow. This one, we're going to start things off with Interpol. You know them. This is Iron. This will be Iron City, taken from the album This Mirror Weighs a Ton, out on Partisan Records. 24 years since they released their debut album, Turn on the Bright Lights. And can I just say, I saw them on their debut tour at Deviate. Y'all remember that venue. Anyways, Turn on the Bright Lights arrived like a shuddering dark New York prophecy. This is their first time recording in Manhattan in over a decade with producer Andrew Wyatt's. And the album sounds like kind of they're shifting into a new chapter of sorts. Let's see here. And then we're going to shift into Sarah Cahoon with the track Not How I Hoped, taken from the album I've Missed You All These Years. This is her sixth album, and Cahoon started writing this record in a cabin in 2018. 8 years of life have got woven into the album before it was done. She lost her best friend, she lost her father, and she lost her dog all within a short period of time. Her father had Parkinson's and died during the pandemic, and she couldn't be there. So all of that grief and all of that love all wrapped into this album. And then we're going to close out with the Jayhawks with the track Mr. Lincoln, taken from the forthcoming album Sanctuary Park on Sham Records. This is their 13th album. And let's see here. Yeah, let's kick things off with Interpol, Iron City, here on KRCL.
3: Alone in Central Park when

0: The Jayhawks with Mr. Lincoln. From the forthcoming album, Sanctuary Park. Sanctuary Park is their 13th studio album. The band emerged from Minneapolis in the post-punk era alongside bands like The Replacements, Husker Du, Soul Asylum, and they've been making Americana records for over 40 years now. Good stuff. Also in there, we had Sarah Cahoon with Not How I Hoped from the forthcoming album I've Missed You All These Years, and kicked things off with Interpol, Iron City, from their forthcoming album This Mirror Weighs a Ton. And that wraps up Early Access for the week. Tune in to New Music Monday with eBay at 3 p.m. Also, tune in to Tuesday nights from 7 to 10 p.m. where Gavin highlights new music and emerging artists for 3 hours on his program, Bubbling Up. Thank you so much for tuning in to Mornings and spending your Thursday right here with your Music Discovery Radio, KRCL. My name is Courtney, and I will be your host until 10 a.m. Make sure you keep it tuned here to your community radio coming up at 10 o'clock, Middays with Eugenie with Women Who Rock at Noon. Lined up next, I've got local music from The Moss, Crowded House, and more. 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

0: Julia Jacklin with Get Away From Me here on KRCL. That's taken from her forthcoming album, The Gem, which will be released on September 25th. And I should mention that Julia will be in town at the Metro Music Hall on Friday, October 30th, and that is a 21 and older venue. Also in there, we had Sharon Jones and the Dap Kings with Searching for a New Day and Crowded House with Something So Strong. It's Thursday mornings on KRCL. Thank you so much for hanging out with me. My name is Courtney. And if you're curious about anything that you've heard today, you can follow along with the live playlist or catch the replay at krcl.org. I will be here with you until 10 a.m. Make sure you keep it tuned here. Eugenie will be in at 10 o'clock with middays. And at 1 p.m., Valine MC comes in for afternoons and drive time with eBay kicks off at 3 p.m. Lined up next, I've got music from Mason Jennings, Rat Boys, Clover County, and more. Stick around.
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0: Yes, see you there this Saturday, Day in the Park at International Peace Gardens. All right, getting back into it. Up next, Mason Jennings from his 18th studio album, Dark Wings. This is Say Goodbye.

Rap Boys, the world so madly here on KRCL. It's Thursday mornings. My name is Courtney, and I am about out of here. I'm so grateful to share this space with you. Please stick around with me.